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I'm Belky. Taylor Swift has a song on the Toy Story 5 soundtrack, which Taylor loves Toy Story because, you know, they're the only movies she can watch with Travis Kelce and not have to stop every 5 minutes to explain the plot. Here's the fate of Ophelia. This is WTVX.

0: Alex Horn with Fever Dream on 93.9 WTVX. Anybody on a road trip this summer? Well, a man who's traveled to nearly every country in the world says you really only need five essentials when packing, all right? So take note. Apparently, according to him, it's a portable power bank, a backpack, a merino wool t-shirt, earplugs, oh, and apparently a Starbucks instant coffee packet.
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Here's Fall Out Boy. Sugar, we're going down.

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Hey, the top summer picnic foods that are growing and ones declining in popularity. Hook you up with a picnic basket, boo-boo. 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

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Hey, summer picnics. What are you packing? The summer picnic foods that are growing in popularity includes olives. My daughter, she's 7, loves both black and green olives. She's definitely my child. The ones in the decline include Spam, which honestly, I've never tried Spam once, and cheese slices. More of a string cheese kind of guy myself. Got me.

0: in Texas. Ella Langley tonight on WTVX. Got Outkast throwback, Youngblood, Zombie, Ed Sheeran's in there with Shaboozy and Hozier coming up.
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93.9 WTBX. How about this guy? Peter. I always laugh because I'm like, well, Bruno Mars, his name. His real name's Peter Gene Hernandez. The Honolulu native from Hawaii. Obviously one of the most iconic pop artists, at least now of all time, right? His new song, here's Risk It All.

Tay-Tay on WTVX. What came first, the chicken or the egg? Maybe they just both came at the same time? What? National Egg Day today. And National Chicken Salad Day. I love me some good chicken salad from the deli.

0: 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I know it's road construction season, right? Plus the Highway 2 construction detour. That's a pain in the butt. All right, check that out. 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I got Olivia Rodrigo's new one coming up next.
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Some say that could be the song of the summer. Thoughts on that? I need something a little more upbeat, but Olivia Rodrigo and her new one, Drop Dead. Here's the All-American Rejects on WTVX.

Blink 182 on WTVX tonight. Can you imagine? Not a woodpecker, it's a parakeet on the loose in a Scottish suburb, and it's being blamed for causing thousands of dollars in damage. It's pecking away at the rubber parts of people's cars.

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Now they're offering a range of spice levels. Details coming up on WDTVX. Here's Papa Roach.

civil authorities have issued a required monthly test for all of Minnesota beginning at 10:43 p.m. and ending at 11:43 p.m. This is a coordinated test of the emergency alert system in cooperation with the local broadcasters. This is only a test. This test is from the Minnesota Bureau of Criminal Apprehension. No action is needed. This is only a test.

0: punch. Listerine always had that effect on me. Well, now they're offering and introducing a range of intensities. So it's if it's too spicy for you, right?
1: It's too spicy.
0: You can now be a softie and go for the extra mild or mild. Right, so we're on like a Taco Bell level.
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93.9 WTVX, Sydney Sweeney going to star in Hollow, a reimagining of the Legend of Sleepy Hollow. That's trending in showbiz news tonight. Plus, some more music news. Peeble Bryson, the great, passed away last night, several days after suffering a stroke. He was 75 on Disney tunes like Beauty and the Beast and more.

93.9 WTVX. Shinedown dropped their new album last Friday. I listened to it all week this week. Oh my goodness. Good stuff on there, including a great song. You want to check it out, called Wide Open. Their latest, here's Searchlight. I'm a new

try to the top. I've been out of shape, thinking out the box. I'm an astronaut. I blasted off the planet, rock that caused catastrophe, and it matters more because I had it. Now I had, I thought about wreaking havoc on an opposition. Kind of shocking, they want a static with precision. I'm automatic. Quarterback, I ain't talking second. Pack it up on.

0: Activity TVX on Kelly Clarkson crying this week discussing the end of her talk show. Of course, it's going to be her last season. Usually, you know, when an idol winner cries, it's after a long shift at McDonald's.
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0: 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This day in history, run through the birthday list. Tons of great music, but first let's play some trivia.
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0: 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What alcoholic drink is mainly made from Jupiter berries? Good luck. That's early morning trivia this morning. I caught a pop now. I love it. It's WTBX, the Northland's number one hit music station. Good morning.

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5: Today will feature scattered thunderstorms across the region, although some areas may not see any rain at all. There's about a 60% chance of rain into the Twin Ports. Highs today will be reaching into the 70s, if not 80s, across parts of the region, with otherwise mostly cloudy skies. There is a small severe threat with the thunderstorms expected for today, but it mainly resides down to the south towards Pine City. With Nord News Now, I'm meteorologist Brendan Pham.
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1: 93.9 WTBX with Bella Kay. It is Rich. Early morning trivia this morning. The question was, what alcoholic drink is mainly made from Jupiter berries? Gin is what we're looking for. Gin, the answer to early morning trivia this morning.
2: This is a piece of history, my man. 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
1: All right, here we go. Back on this day, June 4th, 130 years ago, 1896, Henry Ford made a successful test run of his horseless carriage in the nighttime drive to the streets of Detroit. 89 years ago, 1937, an Oklahoma City grocer invented the shopping cart. 44 years ago, 1982, they're back. Poltergeist was released. That came out 44 years ago. Hard to believe. And 23 years ago, 2003, Martha Stewart stepped down as CEO of her company just hours after being indicted on insider trading charges, including obstruction of justice, conspiracy, and securities fraud. She ended up serving 5 months in prison, plus another 5 of home confinement. All right, let's get back into the tunes. This is Blink 182. 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
5: From Northern News Now, I'm Madison Green. A heads up for drivers, a stretch of I-35 in Duluth will be closed to all traffic soon while crews tear down a bridge. They'll be demolishing the pedestrian bridge just south of Mesaba Avenue. All lanes in that area will close at 10 p.m. next Friday, June 12th, through 5 a.m. Monday, June 15th. During that time, drivers will be detoured off I-35, and you can find more information about the traffic impacts on our website. Crews are starting to get a handle on a wildfire burning in the Superior National Forest. The 35-acre wildfire is burning near Ely at Burntside Lake. It sparked on Monday, and now crews report it as about 10% contained. The Minnesota Incident Command System team took over managing the fire. Firefighters are continuing to strengthen containment lines around the fire, both on the ground and via water-scooping aircrafts. In an update Wednesday, officials said the fire's northern edge was active, so crews worked to put out several hotspots. And looking ahead, the William A. Irvin will turn into a concert venue once again this summer. The Deck announced the Music on the Ship concert series. For 4 Fridays in the summer, there will be free, family-friendly music beginning on July 23rd. The Deck said bag chairs are welcome, and a heads up that with limited space on the ship, the event is capped at 140 people. For more news, you can head to our website, northernnewsnow.com. I'm Madison Green.
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0: 93.9 WTBX, Ella Langley and Choosing Texas. It's Rich. Let's run through some birthdays for the fourth day of June 2026. We'll start with Angelina Jolie. The actress is 51 years old today. Also 51 is Russell Brand. Noah Wiley, Dr. John Carter on ER, now stars on The Pitt on Max. He is 55 years old today. Elle DeBarge had that song Rhythm of the Night, 65 years old. Some local birthdays for this Thursday. Dude, Aiden Ray Hitty is a teenager birthday today, so happy 13th birthday. Ben Jr. Burtz, Ben Jr. Burtz Jr., happy 13th birthday. Caleb Hakala is 26 today. Shauna Heitzman London is double fours. Happy 44th birthday. Brad Urchell is 52 years old today. Joan Edblom celebrating birthday today as well. If it's your birthday, happy birthday from all of us here at WTBX.
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3: Today will feature scattered thunderstorms across the region, although some areas may not see any rain at all. There's about a 60% chance of rain into the Twin Ports. Highs today will be reaching into the 70s, if not 80s, across parts of the region, with otherwise mostly cloudy skies. There is a small severe threat with the thunderstorms expected for today, but it mainly resides down to the south towards Pine City. With Nord News Now, I'm meteorologist Brendan Pham.
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93.9 WTBX Youngblood Zombie. It is Rich with another hour of tunes ready to go on deck this hour. Got some Noah Kahan, Bruno Mars, New Radicals, Post Malone, and Benson Boone too. First Black Eyed Peas, I Got a Feeling. 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Good morning.

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2: The Northland's weather. Wind, freezing rain, snow, ice, and hail. 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
3: Today will feature scattered thunderstorms across the region, although some areas may not see any rain at all. There's about a 60% chance of rain into the Twin Ports. Highs today will be reaching into the 70s, if not 80s, across parts of the region, with otherwise mostly cloudy skies. There is a small severe threat with the thunderstorms expected for today, but it mainly resides down to the south towards Pine City. With Nord News Now, I'm meteorologist Brendan Pham.
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93.9 WTBX, Bruno Mars, Risk It All. Ultimate Classic Rock ranked the top 100 rock albums of the 80s. What do you think was number one? AC/DC. Back in Black, that's the one with You Shook Me All Night Long, and Back in Black and so forth. They say that's the best album, rock album of the 80s, followed by The Cure's album from 1989, Disintegration. Then Appetite for Destruction by Guns N' Roses. That was a pretty big album from 87. Graceland from Paul Simon, and So from Peter Gabriel rounds out the top five. All right, let's keep rolling. New Radicals, You Get What You Give. 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
2: 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A heads up for drivers, a stretch of I-35 in Duluth will be closed to all traffic soon while crews tear down a bridge. They'll be demolishing the pedestrian bridge just south of Mesaba Avenue. All lanes in that area will close at 10 p.m. next Friday, June 12th, through 5 a.m. Monday, June 15th. During that time, drivers will be detoured off I-35, and you can find more information about the traffic impacts on our website. Crews are starting to get a handle on a wildfire burning in the Superior National Forest. The 35-acre wildfire is burning near Ely at Burntside Lake. It sparked on Monday, and now crews report it as about 10% contained. The Minnesota Incident Command System team took over managing the fire. Firefighters are continuing to strengthen containment lines around the fire, both on the ground and via water-scooping aircrafts. In an update Wednesday, officials said the fire's northern edge was active, so crews worked to put out several hotspots. And looking ahead, the William A. Irvin will turn into a concert venue once again this summer. The Deck announced the Music on the Ship concert series. For 4 Fridays in the summer, there will be free, family-friendly music beginning on July 23rd. The Deck said bag chairs are welcome, and a heads up that with limited space on the ship, the event is capped at 140 people. For more news, you can head to our website, northernnewsnow.com. I'm Madison Green.
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93.9 WTPX is the Northland's number one hit music station. It's Rich hanging out. Good to have you along. Thursday morning, Zara Larson. Now, this is Midnight Sun. It's WTPX.

0: gossip. Maybe sometimes I find out things and I pass that information on. You know, kind of like a public service.
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2: All right, here we go with some celebrity news. Jennifer Lopez and Brett Goldstein confirmed that they are not dating during an awkward interview on the Today Show. Savannah Guthrie kept pressing them on the subject until they finally gave her a direct answer and said, no, we are not dating. 60 Minutes correspondent Scott Pelley has been fired from CBS after going off on his new bosses during a meeting. Kind of crazy. He had been with the network since 1989 and then just kind of freaked out during a meeting. JoJo Siwa dealing with a concussion from falling out of her golf cart, as well as a gnarly but unrelated eye infection. Still hyping up those bows, though. And a screenwriter filed a lawsuit claiming that John Wick was stolen from him. It's been 12 years since it came out. Said he just got around to seeing it, but that he wants $10 million. I kind of feel like, if you wait for 10 years, you don't have a lot of case, but we'll have to wait and see what happens.
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4: Today will feature scattered thunderstorms across the region, although some areas may not see any rain at all. There's about a 60% chance of rain into the Twin Ports. Highs today will be reaching into the 70s, if not 80s, across parts of the region, with otherwise mostly cloudy skies. There is a small severe threat with the thunderstorms expected for today, but it mainly resides down to the south towards Pine City. With Nord News Now, I'm meteorologist Brendan Pham.

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1: 93.9 WTBX with Olivia Rodrigo. Random fact time now. No one is quite sure the origin of the tennis scoring system. And it's a weird one, that whole love thing and stuff. But it's been documented as far back as the 15th century. So it's been around a while. Zebras, what do you think? They're white with black stripes or black with white stripes? According to science, their skin and their default color hair is black. And the white stripes are created by the lack of production of melanin in those striped areas. And finally, blue whales and fin whales can be interbred, even though their genetic distance between them is the same as that between a human and a gorilla. They're still able to do it. And there you go. Random facts for this Thursday.

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7: Today will feature scattered thunderstorms across the region, although some areas may not see any rain at all. There's about a 60% chance of rain into the Twin Ports. Highs today will be reaching into the 70s, if not 80s, across parts of the region, with otherwise mostly cloudy skies. There is a small severe threat with the thunderstorms expected for today, but it mainly resides down to the south towards Pine City. With Northern News Now, I'm meteorologist Brendan Pham.
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93.9 WTBX, Justin Bieber's Speed Demon. Time now for Papa Murphy's Pizza Race. Your chance to pick up a large pepperoni pizza made from scratch, cheese bread, and some cookie dough. Just text us your answers, 866-720-5198. And for the third texter, you pick up the goods. All right. And today's topic is electronics. Name three electronics in your house that you, think are important. Like the fridge or whatever. Three things that you plug in that are important. Pretty easy question, right? Text him in again to 866-720-5198. The third texter picks up the goods. Goo Goo Dolls, this is Slide. 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
3: From Northern News Now, I'm Madison Green. A heads up for drivers, a stretch of I-35 in Duluth will be closed to all traffic soon while crews tear down a bridge. They'll be demolishing the pedestrian bridge just south of Mesaba Avenue. All lanes in that area will close at 10 p.m. next Friday, June 12th, through 5 a.m. Monday, June 15th. During that time, drivers will be detoured off I-35, and you can find more information about the traffic impacts on our website. Crews are starting to get a handle on a wildfire burning in the Superior National Forest. The 35-acre wildfire is burning near Ely at Burntside Lake. It sparked on Monday, and now crews report it as about 10% contained. The Minnesota Incident Command System team took over managing the fire. Firefighters are continuing to strengthen containment lines around the fire, both on the ground and via water-scooping aircrafts. In an update Wednesday, officials said the fire's northern edge was active, so crews worked to put out several hotspots. And looking ahead, the William A. Irvin will turn into a concert venue once again this summer. The Deck announced the Music on the Ship concert series. For four Fridays in the summer, there will be free, family-friendly music beginning on July 23rd. The Deck said bag chairs are welcome, and a heads up that with limited space on the ship, the event is capped at 140 people. For more news, you can head to our website, northernnewsnow.com. I'm Madison Green.
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93.9 WTBX, Mumford & Sons. I will wait. It is Rich hanging out Thursday morning. We'll run through our stack of leftovers. Just a couple right now. It's Sommer. This is Homewrecker on WTBX.

93.9 WTVX, time for our stack of leftovers. A couple of good news stories I didn't get to this morning. We'll start with an orchestral performance of La La Land. Happened in Australia last weekend. But during a break, the keyboardist was too sick to continue, so the conductor asked the audience, is anyone an amazing sight reader? A 21-year-old student raised his hand. He was brought up, given the music, and played the rest of the show with the orchestra. He said after the experience, it gave him the confidence to pursue music professionally. It's pretty cool to be able to just walk down there, never have played those songs, and just do it. All right, another one for you here. A super patient, animal-loving police officer in Texas collected a deer fawn who had become trapped in a fence and then took the fawn to its mother nearby. In the caption from the police,

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2: Today will feature scattered thunderstorms across the region, although some areas may not see any rain at all. There's about a 60% chance of rain into the Twin Ports. Highs today will be reaching into the 70s, if not 80s, across parts of the region, with otherwise mostly cloudy skies. There is a small severe threat with the thunderstorms expected for today, but it mainly resides down to the south towards Pine City. With Nord News Now, I'm meteorologist Brendan Pham.
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That's New Wonder Republic. Need Your Love on 93.9 WTVX. It's Rich with another hour of tunes. Kicking off your workday. BTS coming up. Justin Bieber, Noah Kahan, some T.I. and Marshmello too. Right now it's Fall Out Boy on WTVX.

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It is Rich. Hang out. Nice to have you along. You want to hear something? You can always text us anytime at 866-720-5198. Justin Bieber now. Daisies. 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

0: 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A week from today, June 11th, from 4 to 6:30, it is the annual, 10th annual Burger Bash at Palmer's Tavern for the Hibbing Historical Society. 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There'll be live music, plus raffle prizes and stuff going on which you do not need to be present for to win. Proceeds benefit the Hibbing Historical Society. Our Community Watch is brought to you by Arrowhead Transit. For over 50 years, it's been your ride.
1: 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Stop looking at what you ain't.

0: 93.9 WTBX. According to new research from the Conference Board, 69% of American workers are satisfied with their jobs overall. It's the highest level since the organization began tracking it way back in 1987. And job satisfaction has climbed steadily for 16 consecutive years since reaching a low of 43% in 2010 during the aftermath of that recession. It's worth pointing out that the satisfaction gains are concentrated among higher income workers, men and workers confident in AI's impact on their careers. On the other hand, women, lower income workers, and workers lagging in AI adoption are more likely to report a little lower job satisfaction.
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1: Bella Kay on 93.9 WTPX. It's Rich with another hour of tunes. Kelly Clarkson's coming up. Jack Harlow, Alex Warren, Lewis Capaldi, and Sienna Spirit 2. Right now, Flo Rida. 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

0: Santa Spiro on 93.9 WTBX, the Northland's number one hit music station. 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

0: Gracie Abrams on 93.9 WTBX. That's hit the wall. So if you're at like a Thai restaurant or something, you may keep a close eye on the number of peppers on the menu to be cautious of the spice level. Now you can do the same thing with your Listerine. Yeah, they're introducing a range of intensities so you'll be able to avoid blasting your entire mouth every time you swish. For starters, there's three to pick from. Extra Mild, which is their alcohol-free version. Mild, which is also alcohol-free, but a little bit harsher. And then Intense, which is bold and powerful with that classic Listerine, experience. These three have already hit stores and are rolling out nationwide. They're going to expand the different ranges, but kind of a weird thing to do at Sunstar. It'll be little hot levels on the different types of Listerine.
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3: The Northland's weather. Wind, freezing rain, snow, ice, and hail. 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

93.9 WTBX, Yellow Card, and Good Charlotte Bedroom Posters. It's Rich hanging out. How are you? Nice to have you along. Thursday, kind of rolling through another warm one today. We'll check that forecast just a little bit. MGK, now it's Cliche on TBX. Tell me, would you wait?

They keep track of pretty much everything these days, and summer picnic season is here, and things that are growing in popularity for, like, picnics are things like olives, flatbreads, breadsticks, hummus, and things like that. Things that are losing popularity. I didn't know it was a thing for, like, picnics, but Spam is number one, followed by cocktail sausages, corned beef, sandwich spread, and sliced white bread. I don't know, kind of a weird list. Do you, right? Vici, wake me up. It's 93.9 WTBX.

0: Olivia Dean at 93.9 WTBX. So Uber released their 10th annual Lost and Found Index. You know, a lot of things get left behind in Ubers, things like phones and wallets and luggage and keys and headphones and so forth. Those are common, but here's some of the weird things that got left in the last year. An ankle monitor, a sack of marbles, an oxygen tank. How do you just leave this stuff behind? Live fish, other things that were left behind, a cape with a Statue of Liberty on it, $200 worth of Temu items, which, I mean, that's a lot of stuff from Temu, so I don't know. Was it a moving van or something? Other things on the list include a bald cap, a toboggan, handcuffs. I don't even know what this is, but pelvis implants were also left behind. Not even sure what it is, but all things left behind in Uber in the last year.
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JB and Speed Demon on 93.9 WTBX. Tommy, just jumping in on your Thursday. Keeping it going, Halsey, right now. We got the Great Divide coming up. 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

0: Morgan and Tate, 93.9 WTBX. It's Tommy, and you know, it's always good, like spring cleaning, they say, right? So, City of Hibbing, Hibbing Police Department, inviting you to take part in the fourth annual Hibbing Community Cleanup Days. And that's going on tomorrow and Saturday, 8 a.m. to 4 p.m., Stunts Garage, 1100 East 25th Street. It started as a cleanup event, became a community-wide effort to reduce blight, improve neighborhoods, and help neighbors in need. Last year, residents removed, you ready for this, 141,000 pounds of unwanted materials. That is a lot of trash getting, cleansed out of the system. Setting a new event record. This year, residents are encouraged to assist seniors or help those that don't have hauling capabilities and work together. Keep Hibbing clean, safe, and beautiful, and that's going on tomorrow and the next day, all day. More coming up with the Backstreet Boys, 5 Seconds of Summer, and Dominic Fike, to name a few. Hang on, WTBX.
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5 seconds of summer, 93.9 WTBX. That'd be nice. You know, get at least 5 seconds of summer in the Northland this year. Feel good. We're getting there. Dominic Fike right now, Baby Doll, WTBX.

on 93.9 WTBX, and I'm just guessing Blake Lively's not going to be invited to Taylor Swift's wedding. Of course, I don't know, but you know, based on everything that's happened, probably not. Here's Mr. Benson Boone, Mr. Electric Blue.

Somber with Homewrecker 93.9 WTBX. It's Tommy. All right, so the middle class nowadays, would you believe it? It basically is five different categories within the middle class. Yeah. Well, that's what this one is. I'm going to share it with you coming up. Couple of songs. We'll see, which category we all fall in.

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1: Shaboozy Good News, 93.9 WTBX. All right, which category of middle class are you? Out of your tango, an article basically argues that today's middle class is split into about five groups. Okay, you ready for this? Five groups are homeowners who bought before 2020, low mortgage rates, you know, around $1,500 a month for housing, no daycare costs. Homeowners who bought before 2020 and have kids in daycare, equaling both of those together, somewhere around $4,000 a month. And that is national. These are national averages. Could be more or less in different parts of each state, of course. And then you have millennials who bought homes at high interest rates, spiking mortgages for those people around $3,500 to $4,000 a month. Man, that's a lot. I don't even think I'm one of these categories. I'm like the poor category. But the fourth category is renters with daycare costs equaling a lot. Daycare bills and high mortgage rates, around $6,500 a month. And the low rate mortgage people with the daycare costs, you're talking about $5,000 a month for those people. So, I mean, it depends on homeownership and daycare costs. I don't know if I'm in any of those categories. But, you know, food for thought. More coming up. Alien Ant Farm. Why don't we? We got some Madonna and Sabrina on the way. WTBX.
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The Great Divide, 93.9 WTBX, and more local stuff to keep in mind coming your way soon here in the Northland. We'll get to that. Here's Derulo now. What did she say?

0: Justin Bieber, Daisy's 93.9 WTBX with some local fun coming your way that you can be a part of on Sunday. 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And that's coming up on Sunday. Pre-game fun starts at 11 a.m. and the game begins at 1. So you watch Hibbing police and fire departments battle it out on the field. 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Bring your friends throughout the day. 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And every dollar you give will go twice as far that way in supporting local youth. So get your tickets. Visit Hibbing Boys and Girls Club's Facebook page. And that's going on this Sunday. More on the way. Daughtry, Doshi and Kodak. We got Megan Trainor coming up. WTBX.
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tried to the top, I've been out of shape, taking out the box, I'm an astronaut. 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

0: Alex Warren, 93.9 WTBX. All right, latest with the famous, your celeb gossip on the Foxerazzi. That's going to be coming up. Hang with me a few songs. We'll get to it. Here's Louis Capaldi.
1: I'm going on during this time. 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

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You can always check out the most accurate forecast there at the weather section. Then Furball of the Week from Precious Paws right on the front page. Teddy Swims right now, Mr. Know-It-All. She

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I loved you truly.

Choosing Texas, 93.9 WTBX. Tommy with only a couple more songs, then we're going to get into that comedy bit of the day. Coming your way. We got Bruno Mars right now. Just keeping it going. Loving you for listening. As always, WTBX.

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1: Like to go out sober because I like to observe people. It's what I do. And I know, okay, fingers crossed, that one night I'm going to go out sober and I'm going to see that one girl that's drunk and picking fights with her boyfriend, and she's going to happen to be dating that one guy. All right? I fantasize about seeing this. She's going to be like 5'2", right? Just scrappy. Just in his face. Right now, I'm an independent woman. What? You look like you want to hit me. I'm not afraid of you. Do it. Do it. Do it. I'm not afraid of you. Do it. You want to hit me? Do it. Hit. Oh, my God. Why did you hit me?
0: So that right there is Eliza Schlesinger. Schlesinger. Not the easiest last name to say off the cuff, but that's your comedy bit of the day. And we've got more coming your way with All Time Low. We got Gaga, Doshi, Fall Out Boy all coming up. WTVX.
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0: Zara Larsson, 93.9 WTBX with, all right, more coming up in June locally. I'm going to tell you about. Hang tight. Here's Ed Sheeran.
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0: Morgan Wallen, Tate McRae, 93.9 WTBX. And coming in just a little over a week, June 14th, you got the Buck Lake Breakfast celebrating summer and dads with a summer picnic theme. They're going to be offering scrambled eggs, hash browns, hot dog, egg bake, sausages, biscuits, gravy, pancakes, fresh fruits, smoothies, OJ hamburgers, soup, and delicious desserts. And now I'm hungry. Thanks for that. No, seriously, it's coming up on the 14th. Join up. Their second Sunday breakfast buffet is just $13. 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Buck Lake Community Center, 12 miles north of Nashua, Highway 65. And more on the way with JoJo, Justin Bieber, Dominic Fike. 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
2: 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Wind, freezing rain, snow, ice, and hail. 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

JB and Chance, it's 93.9 WTBX. Tommy about to jump out, but hey, we're keeping the music going. Always loving you for listening. We'll hit the weekend tomorrow together. Here's Dominic Fife. I can't.

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